but music remains hope for us all. 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Yay! All right, Tony would love to take some photographs of you at the end. And just in case you might like to take some photographs of King Crimson, once all the music has been played for the evening, if you would like to pull out your VIDI recording devices, you are most welcome to get as much of us as you'd like, because we will be photographing.

0: 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There it is. You'll hear the sound of the explosion any second now.
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1: Phone's broken if you're broke. You have no Windows. 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

where somebody else takes you out of the frame and put your name to shame. Cover up your face, you can't run the race. The